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With you, I'm gonna die young, but without you, nothing's fine. And I know that I should run, but I put my money on red. With you, I'm gonna die young.

Yeah. Radio Limfjord. 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Drink some margarita.

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I catch myself tiptoeing around you. 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I don't wanna upset you. I'm out of touch with my feelings. 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I hate the way that I crave your affection. I'm out of touch with my feelings. And I'm too scared to admit.

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1: I might never be knight in shining armor. I might never be the one you take home to mother.